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1: 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Psalm 50 verse 16 to 20. 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
3: babu se ayesa obe wale
4: sense ho be yen
3: so be tra ho no abura jaman
4: yes
3: hallelujah
4: amen
3: aha
4: na o se ayesa obe wale
3: ayesa obe wale
4: sense ho be yela yela
3: so so ho be yela yela
4: eti
3: problem 1822
4: o se de wonya ayela no
3: eti babu se de wonya yere no
4: wonya de papa
3: de wonya mpra
4: dabi
3: hallelujah
4: dabi
3: se de wonya yere na nya ade papa de a Let's say the one brano, when you are the bonny.
4: Yes.
3: Bible said the one ya yreno, when you are the papa.
4: No, when you are the one you saw.
3: When you are what you are the
4: and you saw.
3: And you saw. Where? Quo. John chapter 2, verse 1. As I said, Raddy, Nanitia Wadia Winti, yes, Christo Crabas as you wish. Over. On one casa quiet for us.
4: Yes.
3: Because our dear idea, Radia, did you hear papa?
4: Yes.
3: It is all your branch above us, a wood chairman, our tete, and as I would teach you, Ukunu. What Jai Ukunu ya ya ya? What Jai Wili ya ya ya? Now, that's a wood chair, that's a wood bread, your mind. That's all your white dress about Walia. Oh, a problem, papa, papa,
4: sa.
3: Was it your one ya, you know?
4: Well, yeah, papa.
3: And also, you have been ya, you know, and ya the bonny.
4: Why the bone some?
3: Cosha, what, yes, some will work your home.
4: Hey,
3: Kwasha tried, Kwasha tried warfare. Check the radidi.
4: Amen.
3: Emma, ya boom, Emma. Mm. Emma, ya boom, ba.
4: Mm.
3: And so, no, ya boy, a boss walk.
4: Hey,
3: ye di, a man, met in ye, go, what ye.
4: Mm.
3: And ye di, a wadi, na kwa ye good. Ye, kwa ye, manu. 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
3: 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Check the radidi.
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4: 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Yes akura no.
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A radical church, first Corinthians chapter 3, verse 1. Some will depend on the copper so dying. If you share one friend in Sat, and then to my money, Cronodia do to answer any pediano. Gana software bread to say, your man quite has some dosso, and this can be proper software, black woman, or baby radio, so for Ayana, ya how baby, and come through Radenka yet. 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

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you green card, and what send me test message. 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

0: 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condition bus. You can take it to the university at all driver. No, no, back will be a call from the car radio. So, me pay down and praise the Lord will be on you. So, another praise the light of city, but 1 hour will far for say 1, 2, 3, 4. Boga Baku, sorry, no, pay down. Is hey, my friend, look now will be some American bravo. Look, are you a preacher? Now, me say yes, or shall me say, I know I shall see a American bravo. Gumso, hey, my friend, go down. I told you, I warn you, you these preachers always should disturb the peoples. America, it doesn't do all this, motherfuck you. So, bitch, me suffer, motherfuck me. Now, me shock when this, and I said, you see, you bluffing, my brother. Now, me shenny say, and I'm saying, my brother, to Boise. Now, Blucher will be a cohoyal. Now, I could deep pamponi, and you're not the Panama, winner. Hallelujah. Now, you're not the Panama, winner. If we are sitting here, what do they say, baby, I want to know, being traho. Ubi a traho. 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every for two coming from every alone in Sasa, Ghana in Nayanidia. Walk aside in the Sassin Bo was a Ghana Kutan in some Sekushia. And every far way. Or co, Yadamati play Mufiti, Francis Batogo, your blasty plane. Plain in the bodyguard Bakukra in Rasa as he was so. On Batogo Nayadamavi. And I had a maway. Oh, bless so ya also ya kasi. A woman I was sure will be a shrimp yajau. Debbie Duncan, Buzi Anum, Professor Dubuino, and Omen Yako. Yana with him. And now, university ni be from your sofa. My trust in my study Bible, and who say Bible, and the crowd that we need penetrate. Now, Michelle say, I'm saying, Rade for a burning show. A Rade, all for a burning show. Or the four. Michelle say, I know your mobile. School band, Wako. Yada, you know, you know, you know, Professor Dubai, you know. Now, when the Rade, Mama, dreaming of the Bussa, they say, the mobile phone number, you say. 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Said in the Jumatia, because Galatians chapter 7, verse 7, Bible ne say, said the Udian and one of them would cha, and it mean your genie and watch any. The Udia Fano and ya crack crack crack crack crack. Sodom and Gomoria, Kayu, open for a radidi jashino. No, I bless our cry out in the Dakro, a radidinci, and Sugino Fano, and Radia was uncle for Wemoba, Minomi and Ubejrahi. Yawana Roma for single by force your cotonium. A walk on road no mean like a wee. Can you call out Radinim so me Roma for? Was it a some de weird theatre and efwa? Who are body force who bet your hefa? Yaw Babesia, what I will be crow to say, super guru, when your wife saw back sacra. A brat here would do a big letty, just I went out there, tell you more than Peter's wounding no ma, or more fair. And I don't know if you could do a big letty. Commercial bontes in your quab light your lower than your piney trip. Only an aquasia a second I walk on. 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I saw them crack who come sorry and casino man now so for me nimdia ye. And may tad your shenum to funny be pa Oh at the with a gana. Nipa 22 to 25 million. When you cup on your 1,000 crown one do I consider. I tell you, me no crapana me catch on ye easy. I saw for not to quite ya sabatri. And now so for became radia sabaya grossem. Sister Islam that was suffering friend to no. Ha? Esa, obie Bible no ho sister ne sire mu da ho. 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We hear the sin of Hotreno. A buying crowd or problem. When a man of police went in a chinia guardian. Obi, why we ask on Namna Yagadio? When he asked some jet? Naso, where would I did the Assam 23? Bible, let's say, you want no shuffle now she didn't know. Ministry, that's where Radiam would to many jet. As I said, me to me, dear, be a me pay. 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
0: 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Last week to me say a man no gi quotations you know papa papa papa papa. Last week a man no gi quotations you know. Colossians chapter 3 verse 18. 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Now can you some now what I was saying?
1: It if you ask me say, a yerenom,
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0: 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It if you ask me, what say?
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0: 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Yesese. 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Awade ne ade a yato ye bo ase yi Pacific events a chapter.
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0: so to any San David,
1: Saul, a two in any idea,
0: San David,
1: a the Ahano, David, Abaya Saul, Tamfo. Isaka Uladi,
0: amen.
1: She said, David, Abaya Saul, Tamfo. At the other end, I remember who she was in the Tamfo. First, so much of the 19 verse 1.
0: Na Saul catching the Bayonatine and Queen in our
1: side. And a Saul catching the Bayonatine. And then Queen in our side.
0: Won't come David.
1: When you're David, you're one year.
0: Won't come no.
1: It is the same Saul, as she said, David, I did. Wabe ni tamfu. She said, Saul, abe David ni tamfu.
0: Sa.
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3: Na ye kama. Because message bako obi do koto Facebook, YouTube, and a Ghana Today no. Students ya e frame no a Yakupon nam sa asem no so aboa wo mo no. 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
0: 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And to my mama, who am I better than you? Not their savior. Was it my children who make that tell say?
1: We need your mom phone here.
0: Now what was what?
1: Was it any way say your mom and any brief for?
0: Who are some in America?
1: Who are America?
0: Aha.
1: And the guy say come free.
0: I just say come free. We are safe.
1: Now we mature. We say
0: mature. We say.
1: Obi your friend Onuia. Hey, your mom phone.
0: Your friend Onuia. Hey, your mom phone.
1: And now any brief for?
0: And any brief for?
1: We need no more.
0: But we say we share my Bible. No. What it? Kano o ye ni pan adwama
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1: me bi atwa mu
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1: na mo Ghana ha ya
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1: o ka bebre
0: and today
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0: I'll bless you
1: me shirawo
0: and also
1: na
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1: And
0: I want to ensure you.
1: Na baba mama onya utaso se.
0: When I'm talking about insurance.
1: Kada fa utaso ho.
0: I'm not talking about the vehicle insurance.
1: Enye via pin insurance.
0: I'm not talking about your house insurance.
1: Enye ofie insurance.
0: But today.
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0: 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So I'm about who animal was in the panel. Where the boy in the pa? Oh, you were a yard and sucker, and didn't say any panel go coach him. And I'm about who I'm on because Oko Brennan Quandina. May my cousin there rather be family a corner. 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
0: 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Why, not your cry? Would you make a week? Did the moment you have been to Chamber Rade? The woman, some man, you may say, amen.
1: Amen.
0: The teacher will be aware of their times. Then a man for so be we are men caught. I am no man. You may say, amen. And you know, there be a more than we say, yes, you are the other. Tis you would see. Because what the other to me are 2G. Who been so the other to me, Sir Jassy? Who been so I saw them? Amen. And then you would toss off for some echo heaven. They would do a yard, dear, yet. Your brother, no preacher will shrug. FM and a okay FM Accra. May the anamade may they cana some pie or so for bass be a whole preachy and American may be better than who crack graphic or when any sir was hey, Marafoka. You can't do this in America. You are marafoka. No, it's a mess of a marafoka. Amen.
1: Amen.
0: The radius. So your dear tenure, my man got some trouble. Preaching and guaranteeing to heaven. Let me a preaching for an apocalypse and you're not me intermediate on one woman. Obey to me a sacra. I'm a woman being young, and I'm me preaching and me preaching a sermon tonight. Make you. And this is your dear tenure. Now you should continue putting an ebra and may be a chino. You must talk as I am.
1: Amen.
0: It was all mum pet. The year number, name friend, and I'm in Kong Kotia. I'm going to Kaka. I'm in Kajan. He said, we'll see an old Nikuru. We'll soon swap. It's never be a Nikuru. You must say,
1: amen.
0: Because Canaan want to. God, I am a Rosua, Unduniku, or Kosusua, let's ever be a Nikuru, and one canon to no fun with young Marate, no Sarah, the dear boy. Simple. You will say, at the Radeba Famia, so for my me, but too many other catches, a jaja. You will say, amen.
1: Amen.
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1: yes
0: gayoyo
1: yes
0: bonsam nana
1: yes
0: jo tapoli
1: eh
0: na wo jimiba hey ke kapo hey no lie Amen. Oh no, okonyimu bi ba sa na maame no de akra nkra If you say, I can see my conscience, I crown the Alios who must hold you. No lie.
1: Hey, no lie.
0: The first Peter 5:5 was to say,
1: I'm a frown brass.
0: What's your frown brass?
1: Yeah, I'm a frown.
0: See me a soya, but for no more than your brass. Yeah, and let's hear something about Jaber. Or the son of Mom of France.
1: Oh, I'm a monsieur, but if I see
0: a monsieur, you know, see.
1: No, I'm a frown brass.
0: Yeah, praise God.
1: Hallelujah.
0: I'm a brass and tomorrow.
1: Yes.
0: Hey, what's up, Rabbi and Yabi?
1: And if you frown.
0: Discipline.
1: Yes.
0: A crubby overcome a discipline, yeah, Jumano. A crowning doom ponta.
1: The bitter.
0: A crubby overcome a one year Juma woman. A crowning doom ponta.
1: The bitter.
0: Who left from one woman pack your food?
1: Yes,
0: a crown in the toilet. School down is swinging our pa. Because of one year need the enemy. Why, you know what, Daura, or Bianco, Conimari Bano, Lebano, Bianco,
1: Bianco.
0: A tip mimi work from Nessa Crono, a moment I tell him about one Muadia. No pay for what Cromos Muyawa, Mura Crono, Mosa Sacro, Musuba, Mumini.
1: Yes,
0: was a son of Mom of France, Mufa Musa Peninasi,
1: Namun Flam Brassia,
0: Flam Blasia, Blasia, and Tumo.
1: Yes,
0: who shall be Asia, our Jumamua, Brohasi, Omo Blomo was Romu Quadimu Papa,
1: the Breca,
0: our Maswania Antani Jayania Casasamo, and a man that demanded Butanese Rimula.
1: Hey,
0: and yet, training tongue.
1: 7 years.
0: Jumula, 7 years. Minia, twas why?
1: Was it Munia Mufan Brassia?
0: Was the Munia Mufan Brassia?
1: Was some homo?
0: Not bound some homo.
1: Every
0: side,
1: when I go see Hunter or Quay
0: 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O Janelu, Miss Ahame, O Penaman.
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0: Sia,
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1: Eh.
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0: 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Oh Lord,
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1: What's it?
0: Ah,
1: Nadashana Kumadeno.
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0: Men print that.
1: A wonderful deal on my mobile force.
0: Oh, yeah. Men print that,
1: sir.
0: Metro Semiala Nemiala. 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Me, the one in me. Commander Moko Bishop in the way. Proverbs chapter 3, verse 34.
1: Proverbs 3.
0: Sit the Bible catch the wall.
1: Proverbs 3, verse 34.
0: Aha, what's it?
1: Oh, dear, 34 on film.
0: Bible say. Obi a odi fewo no won me urade be di no ho fewo
1: na odoma ho brasia
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1: Hallelujah.
0: Tessembo of Proverbs 16, verse 19.
1: I guess I will never go for ya, I will bless your home.
0: Bible said, Hey, yo, show no blow your home of Bobo Maya will bless your home.
1: Sinister,
0: Sensei,
1: only I'll tell for the
0: chair. What should I know? Do do?
1: Eh?
0: What should I know? In the public, as I said, I told the crown could be. Generally, I know the prophet you have to know the person I am. Ready, I watch it. ana ma fie wura bi tum ka kire obi sey wo ma aduane am nkra ma di wo no makora mu nya bi ni ana ma ma fie wura bi ka kire machine bi sey wo ye fere sey sika ma sey ne dan we ho no ebetumi ato
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0: 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Tim na wo wu. Because Bible said the idea no can anyone urade twon no wosoro.
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1: Na urade slow.
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0: 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Oh progress watch after 29 verse 23.
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0: Hey, a hon maswa. 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
0: The secret is tight. 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
0: 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Or my way down blasphemy. Job chapter 22, verse 29.
1: Wasn't that so? Bra was here.
0: Baba say, Bra was here.
1: Obaka say,
0: Obaka say,
1: I'm a swan,
0: daddy.
1: Oh,
0: confirm. Wouldn't it be a manipa? Wouldn't it be a quabia? Oh, then a quabia and a tikumasia. What did that one thing? You call was all baby wake up under 20 fanasies. You'll be a in the TV, a soldier beta. A cross will light in the hall. Now, Yasha and a quasi. 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
1: na ye wo
0: we be ye minister she no girl a ko school she say we no fu mi nam school mo ho One want to send him send a new FIFA 38. No, I jump one inch. We go for blazer 32. The new funo. The years to cross here to come. The cross now go share new funo. The new funo in Europe. Yes, way or by way, by way. But yet next in here. What you be planning? I want one AC room club. I jump up here in the team.
1: Yes.
0: Hey, Minia. See enough about blah blah. Now Jeremiah chapter 15 verse 31 to 32. As you say,
1: oh, hand tiny.
0: Now Bible say, a hand tiny.
1: She. Minu ne nya.
0: Uradi sa minka sa chuo biyo ya hand tiny biya ne na no pe uradi ni wenya.
1: Uradi
0: ya no siyo.
1: Safari ya semuni.
0: Nyangu pona na wakasa na no pe.
1: If you say what da?
0: If you say what da?
1: What should you bring edu?
0: What say? Bible say minka sa chuo say what da che? Efe dia ubiyo ya hand tiny no. E bla uradi ni betu wasuma edia.
1: Edu.
0: Tinyangu pona paku wa mugu ke musa. Because first Samuel 2 says, no kind was a radio no kumo no manqua.
1: Sir,
0: it was a sad time for no one. No, the Ahomas of Wakaho, and yet training Tom for Akaho, no, the reef one in Samuel for no, a man in Muadian Wakamu in a gum, no Kuakoja or Mutrao. Babu say, only a coupon only one hand ten yenya. Twas way.
1: What's such a bread do?
0: Now, also, what's such a bread do?
1: Now, hand ten in no,
0: now, Babu say, hand ten in dear,
1: but soon,
0: hey! Obi oni awo brasho ya hand time.
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0: 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Bible says wa anya se akwara.
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0: verse 4 what she say
1: verse 4 no
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1: aba frey no
0: what's up frey no
1: ono ne okasia kura
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0: hallelujah
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0: so pese wo show urade ne wo ye kasia
1: yes
0: confirm
1: sa
0: ti assembly yesu kai Matthew 11:29
1: mo fa me konua
0: enti bible say mo fa mo konua
1: ento me ho so
0: ento mo ho so
1: na mo nsua me
0: na mo nsua yesu
1: efisa mejo
0: efisa yesu ya dey
1: mejo
0: ada wo so fo odjo
1: na bi
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1: right reverend
0: obra wo ase
1: most reverend
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1: sa
0: 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Now we are hand time. Now we join radio today. Who are me na me bomb paye. Me to be yes say. Minimum way. Twas way.
1: Move me coni and
0: tobacco. Some of them coni and
1: tobacco. Namu
0: say yes.
1: If you
0: say yes, you know. Or two.
1: Name bread and one
0: for one as soon. No, Kaemi, mammy.
1: Amen.
0: I suffer your problem. Oh, your problem, papa. If you say yes.
1: Na me bremo
0: wasi wa kumem aha
1: na me kodua yemre
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1: sa
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1: Matthew asempa de nu miensa
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1: sa
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1: Hey.
0: We Bible school no 6 months when him so be made suffer that. When a man mobile phone to bang nine, or a wasofu a mobile phone should look around. The bag or the Ukraine.
1: The
0: go to eat from
1: the much of food in the cheek.
0: So for per check at no a pay me. A boy, there is a voyage. A hand tiny of my swap. Jay. Okay, cause you may go Bible school no. 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Or Cassadin is a sinibu. Twaswe
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1: anya mo so
0: oh me ni aso fo wo soro do
1: na obi ara be ma
0: na
1: wo so no
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1: sa
0: na fa tie na fa ko bobra Bible say what you are doing, doing your homeless again.
1: Yes.
0: One can say drink out.
1: Dabi.
0: One can say drink a day. Drink when you are first for being here. Drink a homeless again. A homeless again. You are going to need the piano. 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
0: mu Obi wo ha oni mbone fa che.
1: Yes.
0: Me ye ni bi me to aso e.
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1: Oyakupo tunfo.
0: Jesus,
1: as an uncle did
0: that. Oh Lord,
1: our enchetre,
0: Jesus,
1: and some pa,
0: Jesus,
1: and Wakuaso.
0: Oh Lord,
1: you uncle did that.
0: Oh Jesus,
1: yeah, that was say.
0: Oh, to me, right?
1: Yeah, can say.
0: Oh no,
1: and for some of church,
0: Jesus,
1: from a free
0: Jesus,
1: but you're for you
0: oh Lord,
1: but I'm not doing so,
0: amen.
1: I said, when you're to mind,
0: amen.
1: I said, and so on,
0: Jesus,
1: I said, someone about,
0: oh Lord,
1: the hunter, I don't know,
0: Jesus,
1: the hunter said, the man,
0: oh Lord,
1: we have a free move,
0: amen.
1: Yes, the beginning free
0: move, Jesus,
1: and my boy, I'm not here,
0: oh Jesus,
1: you know what, dear, I'm not here. Any gas or ma,
0: oh Lord,
1: yes, you deliver
0: all
1: of yes, you free move,
0: Jesus.
1: My assembly is on a brab,
0: oh Lord,
1: I won't go home, Brasil,
0: oh Jesus.
1: When I move soon,
0: amen,
1: yes, Subano,
0: amen,
1: but then you want Mamma or you move,
0: amen.
1: But in your firm, which
0: oh Jesus,
1: so on a brab,
0: Jesus,
1: my assembly, you ye,
0: Jesus.
1: And I was say,
0: Jesus,
1: so that was so I beg beer, I'm Brasil. Oh, you move.
0: And
1: what because I was on sa,
0: Jesus,
1: and ma,
0: Jesus,
1: and ye,
0: Jesus,
1: oh
0: Lord,
1: that for a bishia,
0: Jesus,
1: and I was say. 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
3: na Jacob yesa
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4: bible say yesa wo be wale
3: sense ho be yehia
4: so be tra ho wa bura jaman
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4: hallelujah
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4: ayesa wo be wale
3: sense ho be yehia
4: so so ho be dia de
3: it
4: problem 1322
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4: it bible say dia wanya yire no
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3: 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Sa.
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4: For better for worship no. Enyadwuma. Eye for better for better.
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4: 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Eh na ade ba ewiase ade wo ko. Say people say em fa nko heaven. 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
3: ma wɔnadaw
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1: 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No, Monsieur, I'm long was it. Now with the ope, when young son, we named ye, any young woman swore, a free wa, o brapa,
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0: Or say, now I can say,
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1: 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Na je wo kra.
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0: 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Never find a very good roof.
1: 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Hallelujah.
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0: 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The time is. The time is your best number.
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1: 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A bread was a swimming. 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
3: 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Yemfa simbo Proverbs chapter 18 verse 22.
4: Proverbs chapter 18 verse 22.
3: Ose say.
4: Ose. Yo nyagire no.
3: Die wanyagire no.
4: Wanyade pa.
3: Hallelujah.
4: Amen.
3: What is the chosen of the
4: kind?
3: Wan kasa die wanya kunu.
4: Ose die wanyagire.
3: And the topic yatusu din say women's duty.
4: Ma se die.
3: Ishake ura
4: di. Amen.
3: Oh, say Proverbs 18:22. They say, "Dear, when ya yere no,
4: when ya de pa,
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4: when ya urade ho ni so,
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4: First Corinthians chapter 7 verse number 20
3: o say
4: o say frekwa a wa fre obi wo mu no na ne
3: Kenitia First Corinthians chapter 7 verse 16 20
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3: 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And a cast of Mimma Unipa Contra. My body says so bad for my dear day. No, I'll see what ye nippan and flipper, dear Baco. Or do you have a bar? No, do a bar the bear, Mano. Ten year pa. A two cababble, my a procedure. Shadiabo 1 Corinthians 11. Verse 2-4. Kaiwamam.
4: 1 Corinthians chapter 11 verse 2-4. I say, if you ask me, I say, Emma, sorry, mu abrabo.
3: Emma,
4: sorry, mu abrabo.
3: Hallelujah.
4: Amen. I say,
3: service. Of English Bible, no, baka, obaka service. Just say, said the assessor of bad son. No, what today? Now, you need this war. 1 Corinthians chapter 11 verse 2-4. Young guy,
4: I say, now, may you, I say, Monkami
3: adienyinam
4: na monkra tetese ma mede me hyam nsam
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3: 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Ehone urade kase.
4: I say,
3: Obani de.
4: What you say?
3: Okay, say.
4: I say, Bema, Mema, we ye ne, we ni se mu brados.
3: Obani de, okay, what you say? Mema, we bre, and we ni se mu brados.
4: Yo mu na abe woman.
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5: 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Now what was some of the Bible necessary?
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6: 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Genesis chapter 18.
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1: it was jide mu tumi
0: ani e na dance
1: na o kai sam na
0: obi o ji say Jesus Christ di obi o ji say Jesus ni Christ no
1: obi ala o ji di say Jesus ni Christ
0: nya go pon awo no
1: hallelujah
2: amen
1: to as way
0: say ye do nya go pon
1: nti ye do nya go pon
0: ye di na say Jesus
1: wa ye di na say Jesus
0: wa ani di hunu say
1: ani di hunu say
0: nya go pon ba
1: ye urade ma
0: ye di nya go pon do no
1: we ni nya go pon do no
0: say ye di na say Jesus
1: ye di na say Jesus
0: na say de nya din
1: na say de no so nya din
0: if you say ibi lo nya go pon wo ye no
1: obi ala nya go pon awo no
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0: was it amankuma
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4: 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And a pay yadi besi jubedi yen abashi shasu. Nam jidi as I said you would be an way or pen no pencil ready. And a pay a summa. Yadi blam and an pay a trust and penny di say. Edes duty.
5: And penny for as a
4: dear.
5: Penny for as a dear.
4: Penny for as a dear. Ye come penny for as a dear. Why any or your penny?
5: Yes.
4: Who has said yes?
1: Yes, she Raya fan.
4: Headmaster. Oye penny.
5: At the school, no.
4: Who has said yes? Yes, oye.
5: Oye.
4: Shop also at the Soriano. Also, I said yes, yes,
5: oye.
4: Oye. Oye. Jinny, I took your trinity.
5: At this duty.
4: At this duty. Painful, I did that.
5: You may quaw do anon.
4: Quaw do anon, Soriano. And no, on my anon.
5: Oma se die.
4: Oma mu da oma ya no.
1: This is why
4: we da man temo district ni mu nyina no. 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
5: oh ye mpeni fo asade ye
4: is that a brother?
5: Amen.
2: Amen.
1: In she's a fan.
4: It will first Timothy 3, 1 to 7. Edikai ebien wo mabieni.
5: Timothy mu edikai.
4: What say say?
5: Timothy sir.
4: Aha.
5: O say Jesus afata Christofo asofo.
4: Aha. Tuasoe.
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5: So people of Juma.
4: So obi pe chef Juma.
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4: 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So be pe shefu juma.
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4: 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Enya sofo nko a o. Na sam no o ka o.
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4: 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Okay, shefu o. 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
4: 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O be make sure say company no property
5: wo ho ba
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0: 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I saw for yes, say, yes, you wait, yes, you wait. The normal woman chases here. Miss Sammy, the number quack or mass, Bishop to four Champions Chapel. I'm a net deliver.
1: Yes,
0: you know, be free.
1: Yes, you did.
0: She riot. It was you who are the end of say, one tenant, sir.
1: I'm
0: fine. I answer the action. 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

0: 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T line.
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Now, sister, no shun, no, no form any test message, you know. I said, Tino Crown on my channel. Minia, our dear, and ya some dress of food. What pass some jia? Isaiah chapter 9, verses 6-7. Bible, they say, yes, you Christo, on any better to the day, ya. When you're going to four, as some jia, you know. Ka emi, mami, pa. Or the four, as some jia, and ya, wadiem. Our dear, mama, bebre, abadam. 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

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Another praise the Lord light of city. But wangwane wo wafafa si. 1, 2, 3, 4. 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Debbie Duncan, Buzianum, Professor Dubois, and Omen Yako. Yana with him. And now, university need be from your sofa. My trust in my steady Bible in Mahuse, Bible on the crowd down in the penetrate. Now, Michelle say, I'm so rather far born in Joe. A rather on far born in Joe. Or the four. Michelle say, I know your mobile. 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Now, when a rather mama dreaming of Buzan, they say, no mobile phone number, yes. 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

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Udia and one of them were cha, and it mean your genie and watch any. The Udia Fano and your crack crack crack crack crack. Sodom and Gomoria, Kayo, open for a radidi jashino. 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A radia was uncle for way moba, Mino me and Ubejahi. Yawana Roma for Sankri by Fossi Cotonium. A walk on road no mean like a wee. 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Was it as some de weird theatre and effa? Who are born in force who made a heifer? Yaw Babesia, what I will be called to say, super guru, when you watch yourself back sacra. A branch you would do a big letty, just I went out there, tell you more than Peter's wound no ma, or more fair. And I don't know if you could do a letty, commercial bontes on your co-op light, you know, one nanny a piney trip. Only an acosia a second I walk on. 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

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Oh, at the Midagana, Nipa 22 to 25 million. 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I tell you, me no crapana make a train easy. A soft one at Tunquatia Sabatri. And a soft one became Radia Sabaya Grosem. 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
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Anything I me evangelist odro, se me shade urade de ye Moses. 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Me ma ka urade asem 24 good years. So fo me first kedi pre nya urade atuma da. Yesa bia me the problem. Me jam won kwala me wo yire. 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E ma me no me ma me nsa. 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Na so sofo we nyina chi me first kedi pre nya urade atuma. E do me bia kwala ni abaro poto na school fees ene ade yanke sofo preaching bebre ba me ye. Ha? Na ke me use quotations pa na me dia gi offering. What? We use quotations. Na me din na Daniel Paul Bobby a finger sequence dey bunimpa. Ah, I get 24 years message.

And what I can be preaching, we are like a chapter 15, verse 7 to say, Bible said, be a Usama Unia Yeni. Here no one, I know I come a Monia Yeni. Now I know I come a meal, Radimana Danibonietia. Now come for the Punicuna. Osha Menema, Job chapter 41, verse 11. Was a Mumu and Wama Bibi, Wama Mio Radibi, Mio Radimansion and Mansion and Emu. Ha? Now for the Punicuna. Masad Wako, Proverbs chapter 19, verse 17. Was in your home of Brandon about the Femme Radi. Now got your Yama Radimation and Emu. Now for the Punicuna. We shall ask what's what, Dranum, my go to Proverbs. Proverbs wa. Chapter 3, 27 to 28. And catch all your cousin, quite a brand or charm with the mamma. Blow out to be Mose, who met me. Oh, that's what I'm saying. But the walk of Proverbs chapter 10, verse 4. So, when you have a yard or two journeys, I say, it would delay no mamma here. So, for I think you will contest sensibly, but you should be a brama for. Nessus, ye dear, a well radism. Michelle was what Danam do about Matthew 24, oh, baby. Matthew 25, 31. I come, Demi, mamma, Diani, as you come, Demi. So for be church of whole we now stay scanning ma. And one is having to Luke chapter 12, verse 15. Motion and motion, who you were preparing. So for come ye. Now go ye 2,000 and 5,000 omnia. May my son now do a second Corinthians 9:7. Said you dear buffoon, you be trying to buffoon. So for I can be you. Now so you're first, you can bring you that dear. Sasoko Proverbs chapter 3, verse 5. Or say, you soon young son, who no more. Now I'm telling you, Radin, no, Babu. Babu said, there was this one who have not to a radisho. No, be ye. To suffer, my this one may have one, but one who have no, me find 20 person. Because me name say, Urade, and a man with Nipaya doye, a commander ya doye, and Nipa de Urade. It is a 118 verse 8 to 9 say, and yes, I'll show Radices or two, but 20 person. Now, no, because I'll be near the pine, yes, you are, yet they are not to wear a petition. Uyi pana, uyi kena, kena bakon wa pine, 50,000. Sister B, 80. Utumo say, ni fear her pana, but in some she. As often said, your back of your monkey in a chee. Nay, I'm sure, Bruin Sam. Now, a yaw, who's some papa? Now, so for a car and a day, no magic so, and a day, so for a car, a bashabun sum, a radio fat table, Messianian fabun sum to so, than in the chimbami, Namishan, na Ubakran called the hotel. O Casa Bonsam, yes, more mine. Second, Radidinda, Kalaketu Mushi, one, ya yako yasia, getting this stand out to go a flu. O Babesia for who couldn't yashi. 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Or present Jimmy, Melbourne Abba, what Jabano sing number two? Now they're Matian and Pibon and Kenzie. Show. Now sister be the need, dear, woe be any itchy. 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Obey two and yamos or two any. 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

0: 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Baby, I would take a set, baby, I would take preaching, no, but what is our paper quarto? But what is our better seed, you know, cassette in the back quarto? No, a cock of wet, you said you're no bossy, you'll be on a ton of cobble. No, to meet us as if you're more than 45,000, no doubt, and I wish. And some would be bonny account, but what is our better tobacco? No, a cock of tea, no, the moon, some no, and the year, Juba. And a pay, minimum can quetry, a radish shrammel, now on no one, only one show, or how, a jaw pet the amount. Your person with Yano, yeah, can also one for what I tell you, Beba, because a black one, you say, Natia. A black one, you say, Natia. That could pet job when this will be one more deep in tea as well, and foul so warding. What you already bet about your crave with him. Tabla, what you see, we did the own nominal, and was sent for to do me, you know, was a kind of buff warm lantibrim, and son of the Boninaso, Catuanimi among Paye, already there was say, Omeda was say, Omobro, who had so, one my watch a yansem. And send me a good form of papa, when I bet me my semi a shoe, a brass semi a bay, my mate, yes, I mean, I'm for being far genuine. Papa and Conco Sacre, I didn't fire home. Now, damn, man, who peer when you know more. A man saw, yes, she must have brain, yet not yet to be in Shira. A radish sham on no mamma, on crammo, on your jumatata, no form in uncle do, and with Jesus Christ, a dear bounty. Amen.
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2: Tell them about surprise you with Jacob. What's more? When we say Sika, we say Unyadiyo, we say Japania. No one we saw what time for class, I mean for what time for selling senti. Mia would have the missing out. Now, born in the womb, we young for Mia would have the mentor, Kaemi Mamma. It is Solomon say, a radi died a life for man. I'm an air, dear Wope. Duke Christatis too now. Solomon say, one walker's up to us, a papa, and I come up so bedding questions. Now I shall be a year, I mean, in power, as you wish. 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Was me father Marco. Solomon Fama Marco 700. I am for ma. Not employer for 300. Only a friend 1,000. And y'all less credit. Solomon was what trust your bow pony in Nano. No share your year in Nano. A Christatus 240. Was in a seven who said, Bibi Pebby knew Homer with Nippa with Yassi. So Nippa did the Nobano. No baby Bipa at the Amanakra. Was so to an initial nati. Now, what shall Japadia, who not yet is a cabbage with Yaye? No trust beside those as a missile of Menoa, the Obedi Madian, a Dien of Bayafa. And Anum Saminum, you are not ready beside and said Dien Yapa. Can one Jesus already trillion? Now, the pound trillion. A radical is difficult. Matthew says that the treasure. Me no me no show show was right here in the tenen no first. Here na open the first. And then by time be the two because of was so for bompa ye na me ma ehun nyankopon by time. Tenen na crop crop ya bla but we be share the chiri kwa. And now when I'm no man kwa me fresh a passport me kuno me yere. So for Dubai na nyame fresh me fine for Japan fine. Nankatensia no so for blabi or so be wami pa. Many of you see no na yes I mean flowers. We need to cut here. What did I hope?

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0: 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And no Beshiake anymore, money matter. Still cash. Babylon. Ya dream na ya Babylon. Babylon. There's a different name that says no. Nebuchadnezzar Krusun Kwa. And now this is going to nipa to a baby. Here then. Cash ya siya ya to the weapon. It's in your money ya to the bottom. Mwini mi yoni ya yin loki ya. So ni ya lesi. The team of them were two said, Bell conscious, your problem. He said, and the CEO, mobile phone, she knew a BM, near you mobile phone. Now, when you're ready, I'm going to have a son in the city, which Mama says, you were too far down even until you see. I didn't know, because you were yassy. She can't keep a you know, I could have moved a you. And I saw that private minister, we are the crowd, we are the show. Mammy, come back for the private kind of class, solidity. Why are you crying? I'm not going to shout. I'm not going for so I suffer. I am the female. Shano yale. Mane o tano. Who is it? Can you cry? I catch it. No. Yama Monday, Ebeba Friday. Can you walk right to a na cry issue? Enko was so frank. And let you walk right to a Sika. Money. Na mama swing na chere kana tensi bish. Who do you say when you must stop already? And waba. Ya blank change ya 20 million wa on person obe bu panini bia wo wiase okwa bro tire be si na talk aba kwa na eka wo be fu ba si ya wo mu draba wo mu pesinya na wo ye sofo abeka urade asama chere na no pe de otumfo yakopon wo nchira wo ba hey especially this bus VIP na sa wo di sa kale de anwofo bus de e kon ni. How do you say can say you would have a precise worship? Because woman or nipper for a woman, it's in the yammer, so much one fed young law. One may try me, young come in some jump. How do you say can you grandma praise the Lord and praise the Lord? Because on no nibby. On no grandma for told that just did the skit. What a quarter. What a graphic you come. Shut your quiet, no sign on the basic. On what did a piece of no simu? To one money, some men that they're back to grab. Be happy. One money, some men that they're not in the seven cool young radishy. Well, people just take it to know what I'm saying. I told you about town. Now, no, I could be able to move, praise the Lord, will be on your show. Lord, don't plan on my show. Praise God. Also, light off. City 1234, Boga Bakotia, with some American love for praise. Let my soul caution, man. Are you a preacher? I'm saying yes. What's the place to go down? I said go down. I told you. I warned you. Let him tell you something. I'm in America. It doesn't do all this. Matter of fact, you. This stuff will matter of fact to me. Hey, I'm coming in the phone. Be happy. Me dealing with what I'm in the best thing as I say. And you can't wire call. And we depend on the call. Oh! Don't watch it.

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0: 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Ye de respect. 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
0: 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I'm a for financial politics. But to a hilly day, and a new Yama and Yanko Paul Diaman
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0: 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One of the dias as in
1: the son. The idea of him.
0: 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Hallelujah.
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0: 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Odi ko si lively.
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0: 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Bible say ayemfo di wo Revelation chapter 21 verse 24. This cemetery do no ba ko ni yima do no nine.
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0: Yes, I'm a Genesis in the guy. Genesis 4 says, we are the
1: year.
0: I can't go anywhere. We are the year. Ah, I can't go to Kuromua. 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I can't go. Yes, I saw that from a new watch. Why, you know, we are the year. I can't drop a Sidaya who called Kuroma. How much? About 7. How much? Crow.
1: Oh, no, I do.
0: 4 o'clock to 3. No kwesha kromo kude. 7 anopa amfo obenyanyane no a. 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
1: aja no kure.
0: And then another boy that would not feel crown a month for see a second.
1: A month for see a second.
0: Do you be a kind of audience assassinating in Amagalam say for a dear? Is that girl ready?
1: Amen.
0: Sabe bon quasia de wuru.
1: Ah,
0: almost you should that word the net to us
1: and quasia de wuru.
0: Yes, I see Nadia Magalam say for Sabe bon quasia de wuru. I dry any young coin say, you bet my daughter, a body banana trouble, dear Biache, if he did the Benyaka Nejai, well, for you know, Master Munyashi, if you said, Nimina, put out, you know, I cannot watch it.
1: What to act, Major?
0: Say, shame. Shame. So I hear now. Who quite yaw croma? Possi for do what she says, shame.
1: Jacqueline.
0: And probably by Muyanka, Mrs. Sa, I for by Dennis Lafone, KG1, KG2 for by Namaka say, and Kabeka, I can no maka. Say,
1: no room.
0: Is that come right?
1: Amen.
0: What's an
1: hour? Are you?
0: See na tell ye. Uko Samson 21 verse 1 to 8 ya. Throw some cancel me.
1: 21
0: verse 1 to 8.
1: Verse number 1 to 8. Atifia so say Asedan pa ya oboma ohene.
0: Asedan pa ya
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0: 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Che wa yini we de owuo mpa ye na ne krom fo oboma.
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1: Sir.
0: Continue bumpire.
1: So,
0: Tiamish or bumpire. Chrome was some of mine.
1: Or bumpire soon.
0: Hallelujah.
1: Amen.
0: Committee chairman.
1: Or bumpire.
0: Committee secretary.
1: Bumpire.
0: Committee treasurer.
1: Or bumpire.
0: Committee members.
1: Or bumpire.
0: One bumpire. Boy, you know, say.
1: Or hearing.
0: Or hearing.
1: Sir.
0: That's the Bible say. Or hearing. And go somewhere. Yeah, dear. Oh, man, for the bumpire.
1: Sir.
0: A dear Maho. Now, what to ask him? That's
1: back when I can say. I see a rade. Or hearing. Did you want more demon?
0: Ah.
1: Oh.
0: Ah. 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
0: 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Na chese 02 no no.
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1: aja.
0: Now you feel treachery.
1: Are
0: you feel treachery?
1: No more treachery.
0: Is that girl ready?
1: Amen.
0: I hear my number. What we call them? Ah. I will be a true one more fast show.
1: Oh.
0: Oh Lord Jesus. Lord Jesus.
1: Hmm.
0: Tell that in here, pa.
1: What can you know?
0: Daddy, I'm for so many. Mama, put you on your friend.
1: Oh, fair.
0: Young guy, hope you.
1: Psalm 21:21. I say, Obusa oho enkwa. What the amano? 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
1: 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What the amano? And I wala dada.
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0: 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Never be as ye say yo. 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Get ye the remote to noon the bean say pa.
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0: 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If free boss is say an abba, what's the saying ye? Tell you. But who saw me in Shua?
1: When would
0: you over I'm an eye out
1: there.
0: It's woman your whole who are 50-50. It is all your branch and overcatch them say, what's your baby do baby do moi? Not just a wife yasia, uba.
2: Hey,
0: wife yasia, uba. Genesis chapter 16 the same thing this mine Judges chapter 16 the same thing
2: something
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0: First Samuel 18. Shall we kind wa verse down. Dia ya ya. Twas way.
1: O see First Samuel chapter 18
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1: 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Na wole ba David sane free.
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0: 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Na David de wo ku 10000.
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1: Na me dear.
0: Na me dear.
1: What
0: the 10,000 am
1: I? Don't come come be.
0: Don't come be so you need no. If it's sad no.
1: Ekro no.
0: Ekro no.
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1: David.
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1: o say
0: aha
1: apam ne me
0: o say David Job say
2: apam ne me ni apam
0: apam
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2: me hunu bi
0: ma hunu bi
2: we nyina mu
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2: ya yen ku na me hunu say
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4: Said David Poku.
5: Said David Poku. Another assembly cut was money and
4: another
5: when you
4: said
5: another when you said what I did was shame or trend say. So what to me a damn or met me a bell. And they second yet shower tadia no dia. Let's just say what I did was shame, sir.
8: So
5: this is how the toy would add the anti.
8: No bonnet.
5: My no bonnet.
8: John
5: for bonnet check. 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
4: and tani wunia wakumemu
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8: So them they came for
0: Ishake urade.
8: Amen.
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4: 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Ya eli aso aso fo na wa. Aso fo ajidi fo na wa ndio mu ye. Ha aso fo.
0: 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Ada ada fo no. Say ye ka pastors yi gu ani. Apostles
8: yi twa mo gu den.
0: I say ni ni ye free.
4: How about the show you?
0: We are trying some core headquarters.
4: Foundation for who? I guess I'm not yet.
0: Because we're buying one mood, this can also have a one. Is that you ready?
4: Amen. I had a force who had a phone and wonder a money to show you or suffer Wabano.
0: Is that you ready?
8: Amen.
0: And the public to me for Bonin Chow, we are seeing. And my quam yet to me for Bonin check.
8: Look at him.
0: Yet to be quite yimpo. Na mekwo fo kwa yi na ye che take away ni moto
8: isida
0: ye tumi cha na take away na shoto na fa kan nam ni moto
4: eni cook
0: eno anu no
4: nka cook po
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4: eni
0: take away ni ay
4: mi na cook
0: e ye de duri eso aye na cook cook se ni akoko bi ye de ma mi ne kese
8: aso yale
0: Shaka would have
4: said, I
0: have some wish in the moon.
4: I
0: know a jazz or no.
8: Miss Hope, you
0: sister, I don't know too much. Some show, sir. Oh, sir, Obia, some is Sini Biano. When you can say that,
8: the Lord
0: and Jambiano, when you put your new, right? Obia, some is Sino, not some Hanon. On your diabetes, on your Kumayali,
8: high blood pressure.
0: Hard blood pressure. And also when you had blood pressure. On the pressure, no, on your double. On your chesi. The two I am for Bibi and show a new man.
4: Me yali a so phone number. I saw. I'm a him. I'm asking you. Omo ni mo.
8: Bibi si da. Bibi pendigos.
0: What you mean for bone in check?
4: Me yali mama.
0: Mama bone sa so longo. Aye bone ya. Kenani. Why are you the one I saw the show?
4: Aye.
0: My solemn pain for who are more from Swan, one way.
4: Omo for my solely.
8: Miss Obio,
0: Nation,
8: suffering for my solely.
0: Wishiana, now my solely, oh
4: me.
8: As I'm called by boy.
0: Member, not a shinimu. Obia, the assumption movie, our union check.
8: What do you mean, like I
0: said? Shadow, Raddy.
8: Amen.
4: And tell you when you are coming.
0: Let me, Miss Emmett, a capre. But still, Bohomino. I said, Gunner's game, I'm not sure,
8: Shanka, so you do not money.
0: Because what time you out time kwa
8: adie
0: miti we me nyere obi wo asem nyemu
8: dabi
0: so what the side tell we are say win you more
8: wow
0: eti na nkwara ho odin no
8: naka
0: nkwara ho odin a omu wo nyina a kire say
8: onyine he
0: onyine
8: mi boni ma obi
0: akora fa din dia wo asem nyemu tiri mu ja awu for mo be twa ho ya fight to tumu se na nkwara no da so ho
8: obi
4: dia gro
0: Geneva am I any baby assume to me show it to the local hospital sir yeah sir am I the mama when I'm the dorsal
8: am I baby
0: local hospital sir
8: my dorsal
0: sir a cool me as a way am I fra am I ma
4: and am I
0: am I one more local hospital more pie am
4: I pressure
8: you be the I am me
0: or to me the new crew be a what show no one day I said no one no one do better
8: no one just took it in your stroke in our stroke
4: oh by my dad I am in real feet
0: but to me genesis and I can't burn a task who poo
8: or body at all
0: is that you ready
8: amen
0: we be correct to me the sound bound we be informed sure why you know Lord your sound bound what you said the way free will be into man
4: a man be so busy as a quotation last 2 weeks money as well or some of them will refuse any cry and bear infamous
0: quotation near your country and no quotation when you see will be more back one or back a man back who cried or what a bit you have a quotation in you will
8: feel
4: as a deal with Diana
0: if you ask to the obedia yano
8: it's any mo
0: sister I don't know who hand him for Diana sir for bonnet check Leviticus 19:18. Awa ya medeke se.
4: And tell who ni akume.
0: And tell who ni akume.
4: Kana kwa yangu kwa ni.
0: Kwa yangu kwa ni.
4: Wa shala hubari.
0: Wa shala hubari.
4: And tell who ni.
0: And tell who ni.
4: Ne nyonge kwa mama mla.
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0: 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What say you dear?
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0: 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So say, Gano, be a new beanie.
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0: O MPB fie Islegon, I say card here top. Baby o call pieces, o call P4, P3, ni wura fi no ho. 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
0: O ko hwe baby a MP call P3, any P2, any pieces ya.
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1: pranasi,
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0: Nakagana Nico Trau will be Masu Germany 2 years, was a memorum. Why? 6 years, 8 years,
1: done a citizen.
0: Gana for the Nanki Krum, the Yavania group. What your last quotation? Azatrain 13 to 15 for we. Gana your Krum, Yavania group. Yan Gana for the boo baby say, the fear if ye. It is our Kurasa Kurano, a dime and Sakurani see what Kurasa wa. A first one who feels so cool.
1: That's
0: why I want you to come. Hallelujah.
1: Amen.
0: Because a born woman, she will travel and take it to Germany. Ever since she acquired the Amazwa. A crumb of wood in the other swabber brand. Inti a young qua.
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0: 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What's it say?
1: Isaiah chapter 3.
0: 13 to 15.
1: Verse 13 to 15.
0: What's it say?
1: I say, a radio so read the asem.
0: Also, a solely
1: read the asem.
0: Obedia sem.
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0: Oh, Jao!
1: Rebu a man nothing.
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1: bebu aten
0: a judges
1: bebu aten
0: this is for
1: bebu aten
0: municipal adia ba for assembly micro wo ka ho
1: she wo ka ho
0: tielio kwai
1: I say radio bebu na man panifo ne asafo hene aten
0: nasafo hene asafo hene
1: bebu aten
0: isaka radio
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0: chief tens ifo no asafo hene fo no
1: bebu aten
0: Was Salio, who have a boo on my time?
1: I
0: am for
1: the boo and ting.
0: Quite
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0: a frisette,
1: when I'm ready for the throne.
0: Hallelujah,
1: amen.
0: O man, the Monday pa, O man, the Majapadia,
1: Muddy,
0: and on my papa,
1: my brother,
0: Mukato gold, you know, got a fortune called Bobo Shana playing in a museum near Chessica was
1: wrong.
0: And only your Chucky and your Sia crowd a day of Funumukra and Kanya grow a crowd a day of Funumo. Onyenya 1 week
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0: 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And I have insurance pala eh I can a hospital back bi eduro bi am train 40 Ghana na me to ama maami no me duro nim se me kuta have insurance o ka chere me se bi ni ho
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4: 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Well, Radwa catching on set on Kuan and Fanapano Kafu.
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4: 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Ye program, brother. 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And Mre, Oma Jimmy and you, Oma, and I do three, and a fire service for could be a can. 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
7: 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No, I didn't know. Now, I want to say, no, test it as a message. A overkill, a Joanna number. Farm and I'm in testing the message. No, I just Joanna number. 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You say, Atom lies who? Melice who, sir. Who won't want to say, what, Diano? 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
0: 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No master more Bible more. 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Solomon way in Shraba, Solomon as from Giana Mediatu owner, and Yedma. 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
4: 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E mu igu a kire se campaign. Anwa entade.
5: Mm.
4: Ishanke urade.
5: Amen.
4: Bible when it says it's appointed to man to die once.
5: Mm.
4: It is a witty we are see. Who say assassin in your dianti? Proverbs chapter 27:1. Maybe say me trade your songs back on him or say what?
5: But if you ask him, I'll say, oh, who are
4: you? And who are you?
5: And yet,
4: hallelujah, who are you?
5: And yet,
4: may a reverend bishop, father, doctor, apostle, evangelist.
5: Share.
4: Is that good, Daddy?
5: Amen.
4: O pen me.
5: Share.
4: O size ne me. Etifi ya semenu.
5: Mm-hmm.
4: Wasi nimpa me fashe wa hanti.
5: Mm-hmm.
4: Ahuwahua.
5: Enye.
4: Wabba wudam papa.
5: Share.
4: We jimni papa. Uye nimpa. Hale on sadi nimpa nbisika zano.
5: Mm-hmm.
4: Who damn a bush yamu cranky, you may ye be you at watching it. If you were to meet Tamam, will be in Sue Munano, you will be no more grab on train. A dear dear, and a tremise, ya son,
5: uncle.
4: Tienetti and yepa. Ah, whoa, whoa. Now, kind word, and I will say.
5: That's number one down, was
4: I'll say.
5: I'll say, and for a chinon, whoa,
4: yes. Hallelujah.
5: Amen.
4: Last year, J1 Amo, Edia Mobile, where you go, where you are so I feared ye, and no man quay, no man quay, Kuran, and then 12 bags you.
5: Mm, quay,
4: it is off your mom pie, and 2019, dear, in Shirabo Duno, untiming for the Brosa,
5: and Yanikesi.
4: Tremu Busumi, 2019, or Tremu Busumi, siape, memoir.
5: We knew how from
4: Chemu Pepe. Tibabro, listen, when you party, we are here. And my name for Wachina and Wahuano,
5: Debbie.
4: Tell Radia, I don't not say, or two for Chow, or Kumia be not so be yet, or Hinea. Many yakas are summoning young men, some, and yet, dress some. 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
4: Show mu. 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